0: Ram Jam and their version of Black Betty on 104.1 The Hawk, the Valley's classic rock. If you're looking for a little something different, check out the band Spider Bait. 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They do an awesome version of Black Betty. Check that out when you're cruising your YouTube. Be back in just a couple of moments and continue on the soiree here on The Hawk.
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0: KNR, Sweet Child of Mine, classic rock at its finest. We are 104.1 The Hawk. I'm Randy Moran. It's going to make my way out of here. Be back with you again tomorrow afternoon at 2. Now listen, all this coming week during Randy's ride home, about 5:20, I will present to you Reverse Riff. I take a song, cut a little bit out of it, turn that around, play it back for you. You tell me the name of the artist and the song. And this week we have tickets for Stone Temple Pilots and Godsmack at the Shoreline, Saturday, September 19th. All right? So I look forward to being with you again tomorrow. Be safe. Be sane. Later, my friends.
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I am Pistol Pete. 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
0: Actually, I'm doing a CNN interview at 10, or else I'd go with him. I'm doing Larry King. First time. I'm very excited. Yeah, I just want him to go, Saskatchewan, hello! I go, you're not going to do Larry. We're going to try to get your shoulders a little higher. Could you do that?
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0: 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They go, see, if you let them go, the shoulders will do that. You won't look like a, you know, you look like a vulture in heat.
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0: The Nuge, Ted Nugent on 104.1 The Honk, the Belly's classic rock. 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

0: In the evening on 104.1 The Honk, the Valley's classic rock. This is your Led Zeppelin station. And hey, it is another winning weekend with tickets for the Stockton Ports. And all you got to do is text the keyword baseball to 209-575-0104 for your chance to pick up a four-pack of tickets to this Friday's game. And the first 1,000 fans through the gates gets a Ports limited edition basketball jersey.
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0: George Thurgood, Bad to the Bone on 104.1 The Hawk, the Valley's classic rock. Hey, you want to go catch a baseball game this Friday? Well, it is another winning weekend with tickets for the Stockton Ports. And all you got to do is text the keyword baseball to 209-575-0104 for your chance at a four-pack of tickets to this Friday's game. And the first 1,000 fans through the gates gets a Ports limited edition basketball-style jersey.
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0: Probably one of the greatest opening bass lines in all of rock and roll history. Queen and David Bowie on 104.1 The Hawk, the Belly's classic rock. Hey, you want to go to Six Flags Discovery Kingdom with the kiddos? 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
2: 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First time. I'm very
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I am Pistol Pete. 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

0: Pearl Jam with Jeremy on 104.1 The Honk, the Valley's classic rock. 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
11: 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Yeah, I just want him to go, Saskatchewan, hello! 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We're going to try to get your shoulders a little higher. 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

Sammy Hagar, I Can't Drive, 55 on 104.1 The Honk, the Valley's classic rock. Hey, October 2nd, Lynyrd Skynyrd, Molly Hatchet, and Foghat will be at the Ironstone. If you're going to head out to that show, you should have a rocking good time. Right now, Simple Man on The Honk.

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We can say it. You can't. 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

0: He's the announcer guy. But watch out, this guy will announce almost anything.
1: Ladies and gentlemen, in the motel room next door, Phil Mondor has been joined by his new secretary, Brenda Flindish, for an adulterous liaison. It appears Phil's erection is finally ready, and if Brenda plays her cards right, she...

0: That's it. I'm out of here.
1: He's the announcer guy, and like it or not, he'll follow you anywhere.
2: All right, my son. Let's hear your confession.
3: Bless me, Father, for I have sinned. It's been
4: 3 months since his last confession.
5: Good morning, Father O'Malley. Say hello to Phil Mundor. Recently, Phil has embezzled from the office football pool, run over the neighbor's cat, and has had some extraordinarily erotic dreams starring his 18-year-old neighbor, Caitlin Kravitz. Caitlin's appearance is brought to you by Nikon. Nikon, maker of the world's finest binoculars. This is Larry Morgan speaking.
2: Jesus H. Christ, Phil Mundor. That's one hell of a confession, or my name's not Father Mark O'Malley. Now, here to present your penance is my announcer guy.
6: Thanks, Mark. For Phil's penance, Father O'Malley orders 10 Hail Marys and 20 Our Fathers. Now go and sin no more. And thanks for visiting Father O'Malley's confessional. And please accept these fabulous parting gifts. A case of Rice-A-Roni, the San Francisco treat, and the hot new CD recording, Larry Morgan Reads the New Testament. This is Tony Lamont speaking.

0: leave? He's running.
1: Can he leave
0: camera.
1: Just for a second?
2: Just put on a wide shot, Jeff. Come on in.
1: Or put it where you'd be sitting. And okay, here he comes. Mr. Oskay is an avid, if you will,
2: yes,
1: fan of the cannabis products, yep, the marijuana
0: enthusiast.
1: Yep. Jeffrey, we're not narking you out here.
0: No, not at all.
3: He looks real happy.
1: We have this news story. In fact, I sent it to you. You saw it about the cannabis being very popular among...
2: do you want me to just go ahead and do the story?
1: Sure, yeah, go ahead.
2: Senior citizens are among the fastest growing demographics for marijuana use in the United States. But it's causing a problem for their neighbors. According to the Wall Street Journal, tensions are rising at senior centers and retirement communities where some residents are blaming secondhand pot smoke for medical problems like depression, headaches, and breathing issues.
0: Wow.
2: There are social pressures as well. Some baby boomers say their peers make them feel like narcs or nerds if they complain. Tensions came to a head recently while the stalled installation of a pot kiosk at a gated retirement community in Chandler, Arizona. People were freaking out, calling it the devil's lettuce. And online, at least one person raised the issue of retirees driving golf carts stoned.
1: Yeah, I mean, if you think about it, marijuana became super popular late 60s.
2: Sure.
1: So if you were 25 years old then...
2: You may be
1: in a retirement community.
4: Yeah.
1: So my question for you, Jeffrey, is the roach clip still a thing?
4: Yeah. Yeah. Huh. Usually you use a little...
2: hemostats?
4: Yeah. That's the exact word.
2: Yeah. Not that I know.
1: But are there...
4: You got to wait for your dentist to leave the room.
2: Right, and exactly.
4: Put them in your pocket. And then,
1: themed?
4: That's how I got mine.
1: Are there like themed roach clips where you could put like a little medallion in the side,
2: sure,
1: with your grandkids?
4: Not like back at the fair when they used to have the ones on the feathers.
2: Yes.
0: Right.
2: Yes.
4: And I never knew that was a roach clip. Like, I just wanted to hang it from my Panama Jack hat.
2: Uh-huh.
0: People, like, that's primarily what they were sold for?
4: That's what those were.
0: No, I knew they were roach clip. They were like, people were using them legit as like hat decorations.
4: No,
0: mm-hmm,
4: no, they were just roach clips that you carried around on your hat.
1: I'm with you. I didn't know.
2: That's called an alligator clip.
4: Yeah,
0: sure.
4: Yeah.
0: Yeah. Yeah.
4: And they had some beads and feathers,
2: sure,
4: and you won
2: I
4: it.
2: Remember those.
4: Or you won that, or you won the cocaine mirror at the fair.
2: Yes.
4: The little square REO Speedwagon mirror.
2: Yep.
4: That, what else are you using it for? Yep. You're a carny, like...
1: Well, maybe we shouldn't do this thinking on the air. If we're talking about coming up with products for the aging marijuana user, this may be an off-air discussion so we can cash in on this.
0: You know, my grandma had her glasses chain were two alligator clips.
2: Yeah.
0: Oh, great.
4: So, yeah.
2: Maybe that was a secret
4: code.
2: Show
4: a picture of one of the clips on the glasses and the other at her lips. That's great.
2: That is great.
1: Okay, now, and then I don't know the answer to this question, but I was in a dispensary in Colorado not too long ago, and I was buying some cannabis products for someone in my family. Anyone?
2: Willie.
1: Thank you. And... they have something. I mean, I remember this guy, and I forget, what do you call him? Bud? What is it again? Bud tender.
4: Yeah.
1: And this guy was incredibly knowledgeable about it, and he would say, this is the one if you want to sleep, this is the one for this, this is the one for that. Do they have strains, for example, for the elderly, for, say, arthritis?
4: Yeah.
1: If you've got arthritis, you want to smoke this one or take this gummy?
4: I probably shouldn't give this away, but like all of my mom's friends are doing gummies now. Like they get them for sleep. They get them for back pain.
2: Mm-hmm.
0: They're getting a THC, not just CBD.
4: Yes. It's a mixture. You go in, you're like, oh, I'm having back pain. They're like, oh, this is a nice mixture of a hybrid along with some CBD that will help take away the pain and help you sleep or relax.
1: This is another, I'm not trying to be mean here, but. Do the gummies stick to your teeth? And if so, I can just see some guy taking his dentures out and taking a toothpick.
0: I'd like to
1: scraping off the weed.
0: I'd like to speak on behalf of everyone listening. I'm glad you're not trying to be mean.
1: I'm wondering if they make, instead of gummies, do they make like a sucking candy so it doesn't stick to your teeth?
4: Dude, they make lemonade mix. They make pixie stick. you know, like the sugar straws, but it's marijuana. They any kind of candy bar,
0: really,
4: peanut brittle, anything is weed now.
0: All right.
1: Well, yeah, peanut brittle, big no for me. I mean, not marijuana, really, but just any kind of peanut brittle.
3: The stickiness of it, really? Is that what bothers you?
1: I don't know.
0: I'm fine with it, but I have it probably once every 10 years.
2: Yeah, we were talking about
1: that and taffy.
3: I don't seek it out.
2: Yeah. Peanut brittle is something your grandmother would have at Christmas time or something, right?
0: Yeah, like I'll have a shard of that.
1: I think I can attribute this to Josh. Were you the one saying the old gag where you have the snakes in the can?
2: Mm-hmm.
0: Yes, they need to update that.
1: Yeah, peanut brittle. You hand peanut brittle to a kid, he's going to go, what the hell is this?
0: I don't even know what this is.
5: Put that in a Pringles can. You got yourself a gag.
1: You got to change it. Well, I'm just curious if they have come up with bongs and stuff that are designed that are easier to hold.
2: I'm going to ask her. She's not up yet because she's in a different time zone. But when she's up, I'll ask her about that. Because if they are not... That is a market that needs to be.
0: Do they make weed that can go right through a CPAP machine?
5: Oh, boy, you put like it in a nebulizer water area.
0: Right.
4: Well, they do have it in a balm for you can put it like it, you know, your joints. Uh-huh. You put it directly and it absorbs through your skin.
0: You put the balm on?
4: Put the balm on.
0: Who told you to put the balm on?
3: I didn't tell you to put the balm on.
1: And by the way, if you're watching on TV and you're wondering, this is what happens when you have a puppy. It looks like I ran my arm through a barbed wire fence.
0: Oh my gosh!
2: I got one. My girlfriend got a puppy over the weekend, and
4: you don't even tell your dogs no.
2: Wow.
4: Come on,
1: he's got really sharp teeth and really sharp claws.
2: Do the no bite thing where you put your finger on his?
1: Oh sure, but I mean,
3: grab him by the snout. No bite.
1: He's such a cute little guy and noisy.
4: I always heard, and it worked with my dogs, when they bite you, you yelp as loud as you can, so they know they hurt you, and that works like two or three times. It scares them, and they stop nipping at you.
1: I'll try it before my other arm.
4: But you got to yell really loud, Tom.
3: And by the way, we're coming back with the updated snake in a can practical joke.
0: Okay, cool. Somebody has updated.
3: That's exactly right.
1: Well, thank you, Jeffrey. And enjoy the cannabis. We're going to return to the O'Reilly Auto Parts studios. This is the Bob and Tom Show.
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9: 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Good morning. It is 5:54. It's the 24th of August, and it looks like we're going to have about 95 degrees. It's going to be a little humid, too. You know what I mean? That's the worst kind of hot. You know, we are hanging in at... we're at 67 degrees already. I knew I was burning up. Hey, you know, the Huck is your hookup for $1,000, and you could do whatever you want with it. 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
10: 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No incidents, but a few slowdowns for Monday morning. North 99, that is heavy, starting in Ripon at Main, continuing up to 120 in Manteca. 120 looking good out towards I-5. Slow, though, for West 205 and Tracy, approaching Grantline onto 580. That'll continue through the Altamont Pass. Highway 4, some heaviness in Stockton, both directions between Roberts Road and Fresno Avenue, but I-5, 99, and the Crosstown Freeway all continuing at the speed limit. A bent tie rod can quickly bring a drive to a halt. 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
2: Oh, welcome back to the Bob and Tom Show. We're in the O'Reilly Auto Parts Studios. 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
3: Hello.
2: Pat Godwin.
4: Hey, chick.
2: Got the guitar, got the organ.
4: Yep.
3: Got the big guitar today.
4: That's my original Takamine right there. 1987.
2: You got the organ and you got your keyboard. There's Josh Arnold.
4: Hi.
2: It's Cosby.
4: Hello.
2: I'm Chick, and hello, Tom.
5: Time to turn to the sports page. We were just reviewing new stats about the increase in marijuana smoking at the old folks' home. But, I mean, it does make sense.
2: Did everyone just hear time to go to the sports
3: desk? Yeah, I did hear that.
2: And then he's out in the woods.
3: That's what he does.
5: Just getting you right that way, you can get yourself primed.
2: I was ready to read
4: your favor.
2: More letters. And don't get me wrong. I appreciate you letting me have time to prepare.
5: It's like with Pat Godwin. I say, well, you got a request for a song,
2: well, that's,
5: Pat. And
2: that's 10
5: minutes later,
2: Pat
5: he hasn't picked up his guitar yet.
4: That Pat.
5: Anyway, they're smoking the devil's lettuce, as they say, as Christy pointed out. Did you ever live in an apartment where one of your neighbors did nothing but smoke pot all day? And
2: I dodged that bullet, yeah. And I lived in some dodgy places, believe me.
5: Yeah, I had that guy.
3: Did you?
5: Yeah, and then one day I arrived at the apartment. And I went upstairs. Pat, you lived in that same building for a while.
4: Oh, yeah.
5: And I had frantic beating on my door. And the lady goes, oh, my God, he's passed out. Call an ambulance. And so I called the ambulance.
2: Why couldn't she call the ambulance?
3: Yeah.
2: In the time it took her to pound on your door.
4: Yeah, what the hell?
5: I don't know.
2: I do not
5: have an answer to that question. All I know is...
2: I can't be dramatic if I'm not doing it in front of someone.
5: I called an ambulance.
3: Right.
5: Then by the time the ambulance got there, and they got him to stand up on his feet. And then he refused to get in the ambulance. And then they sent me the bill.
2: Remember?
6: Sure.
2: Remember when I moved into my place about 10 years ago? I met the neighbor next door. Not next door, but next door, next door.
3: Mm-hmm.
2: Yeah, very nice guy. Evidently, an ambulance, I don't know, last year sometime. And
3: haven't seen him since?
2: Haven't seen him since. And now the house is for sale.
3: God,
2: what the hell? That can't be good, right?
5: Just a regular Agatha Christie mystery, huh?
2: What do you think's going on there, Josh? Everybody shut up, but Josh, I respect his opinion.
5: Can you proofread your sports for a minute?
2: What do you think? What do you think happened there, Josh?
6: The game is afoot.
2: Oh!
6: I think we need to find out.
2: That's right.
5: Well, could we? Maybe we'll read a letter then over there. Anything to get
2: Watson!
5: Over.
2: Watson! Dear Bob and Tom Show.
6: You know, you can go to an open house at that house.
3: And ask.
2: Oh, yeah.
4: Poke around a little bit.
2: Poking around.
5: Excuse me.
3: Is he in assisted living or did he croak?
4: Oh, yeah.
2: Oh, I saw an ambulance. That was the original.
3: Yeah,
2: you that?
3: But they start that way. I mean, you know, you go to the hospital and then you don't come out.
4: Maybe he fell.
2: They're pretty, they're pretty pricey. Ambulance?
3: Yes.
4: $800 a pop.
6: Yeah, I just call an Uber now.
2: Right.
4: You know, that's not bad thinking.
2: Dear Bob and Tom Show, I recently got back from vacation, and our last day at the hotel, I got out of the shower and thought to myself, there's no way the chick knows what the hell he's talking about. So I walk out of the shower into the bedroom, clean, naked, and skeptical. I look to the wife and say, you want any of this before I put it away? She looks at me and says, sure, we can have a quickie.
3: Oh.
2: Thank awesome. You, thank you, thank you.
3: That's vacation.
6: Never
3: sex.
6: Doubt McGee.
3: Yeah.
5: I thought for
3: that's
5: sure he was going to say,
2: and
5: he walked into the bedroom and said to the maid,
3: oh, gee.
5: I bought some of this before I put it away.
6: Dios mio.
5: $300 later.
6: Oh, you think the
2: teep. Large teep.
5: Is 300 low? I don't know. I've never.
6: No, I just.
3: You're
6: I've never.
3: That
6: I
3: the maid is now a hooker?
6: I'm just shocked that the maid was so quick. Yeah. She had a price.
5: What is the going rate? I'm sure someone out there can tell me.
2: Dear Bob and Tom Show, this letter is about Josh, but I'm sure Tom will have something to say. I love it when Josh has a big, true, large, hearty laugh. Has anyone ever told Josh he sounds just like Phyllis Diller?
6: I haven't gotten that.
2: I haven't. Now, Tom, if you would, please, give us some weird-ass, off-the-wall fact about Phyllis Diller.
5: She called her husband Fang.
3: Yes,
5: Fang.
3: She right. did.
2: Fang. And,
5: and in a world of primarily male stand-up comedians, she stood out, and she was terrific.
2: That's from Jason.
6: I saw her live, and she played the Wicked Witch of the West in Wizard of Oz.
5: I bet she was great.
3: Oh, I bet
6: she was wonderful,
3: great.
6: Yeah.
2: Dayton, Ohio, I think, or somewhere in Ohio.
5: Huh. Well, that's great.
2: Steubenville? Oh. No, that was Dean Martin.
6: Her laugh was kind of a...
2: Yeah.
4: That, yeah, yeah.
2: Absolutely.
4: Yeah.
2: Ha-ha!
6: Yeah, yeah.
2: Kind of that way.
3: Oh.
6: Big shock of hair. Was that her hair?
3: That hair was something, wasn't it?
2: No, because it came off during a stand-up.
6: Yes, there is a famous clip or something where it comes off.
4: I worked with her once, and she was hilarious on stage and off stage. She was salty. She was so dirty and funny.
2: You tap that?
4: No, I took a picture with my arm around her. That was a nice little moment.
6: That is nice.
2: Nice. Feeling her up.
4: Oh,
2: he
4: yeah.
2: felt Phyllis Diller up, Tom. Yeah.
5: Who's the... Who am I forgetting? Our friend, PJ, the trumpet player, not the cop, he was playing.
2: One too many friends named PJ.
5: He was playing on stage.
3: Carol Channing.
5: Carol Channing, that's the one. Mm-hmm. And she had you'll appreciate this, but kind of a, sort of a closet thing.
3: With like a stand-up shower thing.
5: Yeah, with a curtain, and so she could go to the side of the stage.
2: She had a giant gray bush, right?
5: You know.
2: Can you answer
5: no
2: me?
5: No one can ruin a story better than you.
2: Is that right?
5: The point is, yeah, she would do costume changes, and she was not wearing any underwear.
4: Oh.
3: Well, you know, you don't want any lines.
5: And according to PJ, she went to great lengths to make sure that that curtain didn't close all the way.
6: Wait, are we speaking euphemistically?
2: She wanted them, yeah. You know they're hanging out there.
3: Oh, come on.
5: Actually
2: in the breeze.
5: Leads to this letter.
3: Okay.
5: Can you read that from where you are?
3: I cannot read that from where I am.
5: It's a campground sign.
3: Okay.
5: Campground sign.
2: Is it Hiawento or whatever the hell?
5: No, again, don't ruin the story.
6: I was just about to tell you what it said because you asked us if we could read it.
2: Yeah, you asked. Can you read it? And I thought I'd tell you. Is it a dumb camp story?
6: It is dumb.
5: Mr. Thompson. On vacation in Utah this month, I thought of you guys immediately. Oh. I was on my Harley, had to do a turnaround, and what did I see? I had to stop to take a photograph. The Beaver View Campground.
3: Oh.
5: Huh. Maybe Carol Channing was there with her aforementioned.
3: I doubt she was there.
5: Ray Bush.
6: Ray Bush.
3: That continues to grow after you die, doesn't it?
6: Oh, no. God.
2: Your hair.
4: Actually,
2: your hair,
4: other things shrink as
2: and your nails continue to grow, but your phone calls taper off.
5: That's false.
2: No, actually, your skin shrinks, I guess.
3: Yeah, I was going to say that it would all fall off.
5: Coming up, we have
3: a lot of
5: one more letter
3: here.
5: At least, and you can reach us, by the way,
2: flap.
5: Bob and Tom at bobandtom.com. Just go to the Bob and Tom website. You can click right there and get right to us. We'd love to hear from you, whatever is on your mind. You want to give me the sports preview, anything special?
2: We've got big-time wrestling at the White Sox game. We got a couple walk-off home runs. Caitlin had 37, Kelsey had 30, and the Fever beat the Sky. And
6: we had an Indy race yesterday.
2: Yep.
3: Yeah, we did.
2: Kyle Kirkwood won Freedom the Freedom 250. Lundgaard second, Power third.
6: It looked pretty cool.
5: Yeah, it did look pretty cool. When you
3: man,
5: see,
3: those
5: when you
3: seven
5: see,
3: flyovers were
5: you
3: incredible.
5: See the Capitol.
2: I was surprised that one tire flew in and hit the Capitol, and it just bounced off.
6: Amazing.
3: Yeah.
5: Now, it's a shame there wasn't a member of the Senate standing there to catch it.
2: Coco Gauff.
5: Or the House.
2: Won the tennis event in Cincinnati.
6: We all have our least favorites, don't we? You can pick one, yeah.
5: Oh, I got a bunch of them. I can give you a list.
2: And from Tom's Kitchen, which is what I'm going to start calling Tom's Sports Stories, from the kitchen with Tom, there's a raccoon problem at a Major League Baseball park.
5: Oh, boy.
3: Oh, no.
2: But it's gone viral.
5: And it's a team with a huge payroll that stinks. Yep. And so when a raccoon is more interesting than any other aspect of the game, that tells you something.
2: Mm. Hey, you people know Simply Safe celebrating their 20th anniversary. I've told you about that. Other home security systems.
6: What is that, platinum?
2: That's 20?
6: Yeah.
2: I think it is.
6: So are all their systems platinum right now?
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5: Thank you very much, Chick McGee. Coming up, news from the world of sports, a world record that actually, in a way, involves the Bob and Tom Show.
2: It's not a way at all. 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
5: A very unusual story from Casey Musgrave, the very fine recording artist, has really gone, it's bold. it kind of reminds me of something the Rolling Stones did a long time ago, except it's a different part of the anatomy. Also, we have... A great video, I guess great in that it involves a high school football coach.
2: An unfortunate
5: event. The guys get ready to cringe. These are the O'Reilly Auto Parts Studios. 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
3: 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It's Bob and Tom with your morning's classic rock all day. Hello and good morning. How are you? Come on in. It's Tamara. Did you have a good weekend? Well... here we are again. Weekends are definitely too short. 6:12, looks like about 64 degrees out here, and it looks to be about 95 degrees, and it's starting out a bit cloudy out here. I don't know what that's about, but, oh, wait a minute, 97 degrees, pardon me. Ugh, you know, a little humid. So, you know, you can stream The Hawk wherever you go. 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In the App Store, and just tell that smart speaker of yours to say, please play 104 The Hawk. Beep, beep, beep,
7: 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Heads up in Manteca, the Yosemite off-ramp from East 120 stalled pickup truck in the Gore Point. Not much of a delay there, and westbound lanes looking good. North 99, that is heavy out of Ripon from Milgio to 120, and slow on West 205 and Tracy, approaching Grantline onto 580 through the Altamont Pass. No delays, though, in Stockton. I-5, 99, Highway 4 and the Crosstown Freeway all doing fine, and a nice ride continuing. 99 and Highway 12 getting through Lodi. 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
3: Big Harry Carey fan. I love the, you know, I love Harry Carey, and I love, and I just, you know, Harry, of course, did the first baseball game ever played. You guys are aware of that.
4: Sure. Mm.
3: Yeah, he was the only guy around at that time to do that game, and it was wonderful. I got an old tape of it, and I listened to it all the time. Hello, fans. This is Harry Carey. Welcome to today's game between the Bethlehem Braves and the Jerusalem Giants. Kind of a sparse crowd here today, as a plague of locusts has made it tough to get out to the ballpark. You can hear the vendors, though. Hey, manna, get your manna. Who wants bread from heaven? It's hot. It's fresh. It just fell. Hot manna here. Penance. Penance, our Father's Hail Marys. Can't get absolution without an act of contrition. Who wants a rosary here? Water. Water. Wine. Who wants wine now? Peter looks into Jesus for the sign. Jesus gives him the sign. Holy cow! Peter denies it. He gives it to him again. He denies it again. Once more. That's three times, and Jesus is out to give Peter a sermon on the mound. Jesus, of course, the big hero in yesterday's game, came up in the bottom of the ninth with the Braves down 3-0 and hit a bases empty grand slam. Fans, we haven't had a miracle like that since we had fishes and loaves night here. I had a chance to talk with the Savior after the game, and this is what he had to say.
5: Well, Harry, the ball was on the outside part of the flag. I was not trying to make contact. First of all, I want to thank my father for loading the bases, muchas gracias, señor, and also the Holy Ghost for breaking up the double play.
3: Back to live action! Lazarus up to the plate now. What's that? Oh, I'm sorry. Lazarus up to the plate now. Who's the pitch? Oh, no, he's hit. He's hurt. He's down. Holy cow, he's dead. But wait a minute. He gets back up. That's the sixth time this week. That kid can take one for the team. Abraham up to the plate now. Probably up here to sacrifice. Infield drawn in for the patriarch, and now there's some action in the Bethlehem bullpen. I can't quite make out the back of his robe. It is the big number 10, Moses, just called up from the burning bush league. Already gaining a reputation for that lightning fast pickoff move, reminding those runners that thou shalt not steal. Give it over to Steve Stone.
5: Thank you, Harry. Fans, you want to be here this Tuesday night when the Braves meet the Calvary Cubs. It's going to be Nabisco Communion Wafer Day here at the ballpark. 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
3: Thanks, Steve. Here's some scores now from around the league. A big upset. David 1, Goliath nothing. Ends a long win streak for the big guy. Oh, no. Job is on the 15-day disabled list with a bad case of leprosy. Pulled a hamstring. Pulled it right off. The Angels have sent Lucifer down. That's a shame. When that fellow was in his prime, he could throw some heat. This year, his earned run average has ballooned to a hefty 6-6-6. And here's a partial score. Sodom and Gomorrah still tied at 69.
0: Hey,
2: 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We are off the rails today. There's Christy Lee at the news desk.
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9: I'm very upset about this.
10: Hey, welcome back to the Bob and Tom Show. Christy Lee at the news desk.
11: Well, hello there.
10: There's Pat Godwin.
12: Hey.
10: Hey, there's Josh Arnold.
12: Hi there.
10: Ace Cosby's here.
12: Gene Bozo.
10: Bozo. I'm Chick. We're in the O'Reilly Auto Parts studios. Hello, Tom.
13: Hello, Chick McGee. Now, we've been promising to get to a sports broadcast of some sort. We do have some actual facts. We have just determined that...
10: and he's off again.
13: The snake in the can prank.
10: Is alive and well.
13: Yeah, someone had pointed out that typically it would come in peanut brittle cans. And that they seem to be somewhat dated. We have not looked up. Has anyone done any research? Is our peanut brittle sales down from, say, 50 years ago?
12: I mean, the answer is yes.
13: I don't
12: think we have to do any research.
11: Hang on.
13: Has there ever been a peanut brittle candy bar?
14: Not really. I mean, the Heath bar comes close.
12: Not really. It's all been your toffee, more toffee-based.
13: Christy, did you say that your mother used to make homemade peanut
11: brittle? His mother did.
14: It was a big deal at my house.
11: My grandmother did.
12: It can be delicious. Mm-hmm. I just never wanted a bunch of it. And I don't have it now. I mean, I haven't had it in 20 years.
13: But the gag was the peanut brittle can, you'd take off the top and the things would spring out, the snakes, and it would scare you. But again, we've decided to re-engineer this so you could do a version in an actual Pringles can. But as you've pointed out, the snakes would be pushing up too much. If we could get an engineer to design some kind of slight delay, you'd take the top off, maybe even have a fake chip there. And you look at it, and then it comes flying at you.
12: That'd be amazing.
13: Preferably strong enough to break your
12: mouth. I'm going
13: to
12: say after like three chips, it'll shoot out.
13: Oh, so even
12: you
13: better.
12: Could actually, somebody could just be munching along.
13: Even funnier. Then they're going to spit chips. What a great idea.
11: And so here you go. Peanut brittle sales are down 2.8% from last year.
13: Oh, but how about from the 60s?
12: So I'm going to say from each year, it's gone down 2.8% since 1965.
11: Also, peanut brittle is very seasonal, peaking usually around the holiday gift-giving season. Yes.
12: That's when you had it, Pat?
14: It's delicious. My mom made that and a cookie called a ragalachi, and those are the two things that stuck around. She would make it every year.
12: Yeah.
14: Yeah.
13: So peanut brittle and
12: might want to have her write those recipes.
11: If you've noticed peanut brittle disappearing from stores or not selling like it used to, you are not wrong. There is a measurable weakness in the peanut candy category now.
10: Oh, yeah.
11: See's, Old Dominion, and Russell Stover are usually the only three right now that are still actively.
12: Old Dominion, the trucking, and peanut brittle.
10: Yep. And by the way, Tom, they have the hand buzzards. The most expensive hand buzzer I can see is $16.
13: How many amps?
12: Yes.
10: It doesn't say that.
13: See, that's the thing. All these pussy hand buzzers just keep.
10: But they also.
13: I want the kind.
11: What do you want, a 220?
14: It's a wind up.
13: I want the kind that picks the guy up off the ground and throws him against the wall.
12: I want the kind the Joker used.
10: Yeah. Here's the hand buzzer vibrating when shaking hands, compact, lightweight.
12: That's
10: key. And then three pieces adult prank prop shock pen.
12: Oh, have you ever felt one of those shock pens?
10: And those are like a little high power.
11: Do you click it and that's when it shocks you?
12: Yep, when you push down the thing, it's zap.
14: If the guy's a pacemaker.
12: It feels like a 110 shot. Like slightly.
13: So taser level.
12: Like it's not so strong that you can't let go of the pen. You're not going to sit there and Bob Dole it the whole time.
10: Electric shock pen, trick, gag, gadget. Guaranteed to make someone piss their pants.
14: It'll stop your AFib.
10: How about that?
11: Yeah.
12: Did you guys do the shock potato that I brought in?
14: I remember. I didn't do it.
12: Okay.
14: Some other people did it.
12: It's a game, and it's hot potato, but the potato shocks you if you're holding on to it too long. You know, it shocks randomly until you catch it. It feels like that, where it's enough of a shock to make you feel a little silly. Hey, what is this?
13: Oh, that's fun.
15: What the hell?
11: What's happening here?
13: So the snake in the can thing, you found that?
10: Potato chips and nuts and I guess any cylindrical shaped can.
12: The fake Pringles on Amazon looked pretty good.
10: It really did.
12: Just use the angle. Hey, try these new
14: generic Pringles.
13: Now, don't you use that on dates, Pat? You said you want, hey, lady. Baby, you want the snake in the can?
14: Just the pill and the drink is all he is.
12: You guys ever do the old popcorn trick, but with Pringles? Were you?
10: Oh, yeah.
11: Take the bottom out.
12: You cut the bottom of the Pringles.
10: And you snake it up through there?
13: Unless you're extraordinarily.
12: Why would you hold it like that?
13: You'd have to really reach down in there.
10: Hey,
13: the salt. You may want to desalt them. I just
14: imagine. Would you like some Pringles?
12: Yeah, I think you're up to
10: something. Tell him you want some Pringles.
12: Yeah, right. The key, the reason it only works with popcorn is because it's naturally in your lap.
13: Right. Yes, as Marlon Brando said in Last Tango in Paris, unsalted butter, Ms. Schneider.
10: WNBA last night.
13: Wait, I thought we have to get the alfalfa sprouts story out there.
11: Federal health officials are warning consumers about alfalfa sprouts contaminated with E. coli and Salmonella.
12: This affects 10 people.
13: Remember, we just talked about the fact that
10: you'll find out.
13: You don't see sprouts on sandwiches anymore at restaurants.
11: The CDC and FDA are investigating the outbreak. Both E. coli and Salmonella can cause, as we all know, diarrhea, stomach cramps, fever.
10: Haven't
11: some of those infections
10: finally,
11: become
10: people
11: serious?
10: Finally, said alfalfa. They're not good. Sprouts are taste awful.
12: Well, we found out our very own Jeff Oske loves them.
10: Well, he's wrong.
12: Although he might just be chewing on his own beard.
10: That's true.
11: Dozens of people across 15 states have become sick after eating the tainted alfalfa sprouts.
13: Dozens more have been affected and poisoned by eating buckwheat pancakes.
12: Oh, man. Huh. He got the Little Rascals theme, the Hour Gang theme.
10: It took him six
14: that's show
10: hours.
14: Prep
10: to,
14: for you.
10: Took him 6 hours to find this piece of music.
13: Don't you love this?
12: Don't you love this?
11: I don't recall hearing it. Before.
13: Oh, you girl! Are you kidding?
11: I didn't watch the Little Rascals.
13: Oh,
12: they are funny.
13: They're great.
11: I'll go back.
10: Are they?
12: Well, Spanky, I may have said.
11: I'm aware of them, but
13: they had a monkey. They had a cool
11: they had
13: dog.
11: A monkey.
13: They had a dog named Petey. They had a little
11: monkey.
13: Car.
11: Petey
12: was cute.
13: They had a clubhouse.
10: The coolest thing they had was the car.
12: They had like boxcar races, didn't they? Like
10: seemed,
12: those little.
11: Did they have a treehouse or a clubhouse?
13: The
12: He-Man
13: Woman Haters Club. Right?
11: Yeah.
13: That great theme music. And once again, Alfalfa no longer with us. All of them are gone now.
10: Oh, yeah.
11: Yeah.
13: Sad.
10: Never know.
12: Or just how things work.
11: Yeah.
13: Well,
14: get to be 95.
13: Alfalfa was either shot or stabbed to death. I forget which.
11: Okay, we don't want to relive
10: be,
11: the horrible
10: it would be
11: demise of the
10: grotesquely
11: little
10: weird
11: rascals.
10: For any of them to still be alive.
12: He stabbed somebody with his cowlick, didn't he? Just
10: yeah.
12: He ran at him.
13: I think that cowlick was a little much.
12: Well, you gotta commit to the joke.
10: Who said that? Hey, you know what you gotta do is put the cowlick up on his head. It'll be your trademark.
14: But then I'll be stuck with it.
11: How old were those kids when that was shot? Do you know?
13: Spanky was like
12: so little.
13: Four.
11: Yeah, that in it itself is.
10: Didn't you? I thought we had Spanky was three when he started.
11: Whoa.
12: What was the kid's name that wore the bowler hat?
10: Butch?
12: Stymie.
13: Oh, Stymie.
12: Yes.
13: Oh, okay.
12: That kid was funny. Yeah, that was fun.
10: I want to say Stymie at one point was on Sanford and Son.
12: Oh, really?
10: Or something like that. Yeah.
12: You wonder if he got stuck with the bowler hat his whole life.
13: He did reemerge there for a while. You're right. I forget.
10: I think so.
13: Was that the show?
10: Maybe not.
13: I'll do some homework on that. Can you give me the sports preview?
10: WNBA. Caitlin Clark. Clark Indy. Has 37. Kelsey Indy. Mitchell, 30.
13: IndyCar.
10: Kirkwood wins the IndyCar race. Ryan Blaney won the NASCAR race. Coco Gauff, no plans to marry Jared Goff yet.
12: Ooh. What about her brother Jack?
14: Of
10: course, if she did, she'd
13: Jack
10: be
13: Goff.
10: Coco Gauff. Goff. And
11: thanks,
10: her brother,
11: her
10: brother Jack Goff.
11: Jeez.
10: John Rahm won the live event.
13: Do you think there is some poor kid out there?
10: Wyndham
13: named Jack
10: Clark won
13: Goff.
10: The PGA.
12: There might be a Jack
14: GLFF.
12: Goff.
14: Of course there is.
11: I went to school with Goff.
12: Don't you go to GLFF? John? You go to John, right?
13: John Goff.
12: Yeah.
11: His name was Mike Goff. The other was brother
14: sure,
11: name.
14: Cough?
11: Yeah. What was his brother's name?
10: Mahog?
12: There was a kid a couple grades ahead of us that was Michael Hunt.
11: I had one in my school. Yeah. Michael Hunt.
12: Isn't that something?
13: He never got paged by the assistant principal in the PA.
12: He played football, and they would say his name.
14: No, they wouldn't.
12: I promise.
11: And they didn't say Michael either,
12: no,
11: did they?
12: No, we would lose our mind.
10: Tackle by Mike Hunt.
12: Right.
13: Paging. Never mind. We have a whole song about that we can't play anymore. Okay, well, thank you very much. That was our sports preview. This may be one of those shows.
10: Have you seen
13: where
10: the?
13: Never actually
10: what's her name? Morena. I never know how to say her last name.
11: Morena.
10: Daredevil girlfriend.
12: I'm sorry.
10: Daredevil's girlfriend, Morena
12: Baccarin.
10: Baccarin.
12: Yeah, I think that's
10: She's
12: what it is.
10: She's in a TV show, Sheriff Country.
12: Yeah. Is it? Yeah. Yeah.
10: It's called Sheriff Country.
13: Is she the sheriff?
10: And she's the sheriff. And you know, behind the scenes, they don't call it Sheriff Country.
11: Oh no.
13: Especially when she's having a bad day.
10: Man.
12: Boy, oh boy.
10: Why would they name it that?
11: We're talking about it.
10: Seems so like an error.
11: They
10: to
11: knew.
10: Me. I don't
12: well. I think they expect most people aren't like us.
10: Yeah, that's
11: and well, ain't that the truth.
13: By the way, they're wrong.
14: Yeah. Doesn't the Swedish cop have a racy name too, the show that you're watching?
10: Oh,
14: is it the Finnish cop or the Swedish
10: Detective
14: guy?
10: Detective Ole.
14: Yeah.
11: Ole.
10: But it's pronounced Hole.
14: Yeah.
11: Hole?
14: Detective Hole. Yeah.
10: It's spelled H-O-L-E. Detective Hole.
13: Oh, okay.
10: He's brilliant.
13: Thank you. Fantastic. Now, that's all coming up. 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
15: 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It's Bob and Tom with Jay Morning's Classic Rock All Day. 718, how are you? Come on into your Monday. It's Tamara. And it looks as though it's going to be hot. About 97 degrees is what we're looking at for a high today, which is just crazy. I know. Humid hot, because we got clouds out here, too. So look out for that. Take care of yourself and your animals. It is 66 degrees outside the Hawk studio right now. 96 for a high. Don't forget that the Hawk does get the let out every night at 7 o'clock. Join us as we do a big, long set. A classic rock's greatest band. It is the Mighty Zeppelin.
16: 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Slow going north 99 out of Modesto from just after Standiford to Kiernan and then stretches of heavy to 120 in Manteca. No delays 120 and west 205 in Tracy. That is slow from Grantline on to 580 continuing through the Altamont Pass. Quiet though in Stockton. I-5, 99, Highway 4 and the Crosstown Freeway at the limit. And no problems on 99 and Highway 12 getting through Lodi. The IndyCar season culminates in championship weekend at WeatherTech Raceway Laguna Seca. On September 4th through the 6th, watch drivers take their shot at history at the Mission Foods Grand Prix of Monterey. Buy your tickets at WeatherTechRaceway.com. 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
20: 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We're in the O'Reilly Auto Parts Studios. 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
23: Hello.
20: Is that a shimmy?
23: It's a little shimmy, shimmy, cocoa butt.
20: Cocoa butt? I think it's cocoa puff.
23: It is? Mm-hmm. I always thought it was cocoa butt.
24: Oh, I always thought it was cocoa pa.
20: Cocoa what?
23: Shimmy, pa. Shimmy, pa, cocoa
20: yeah.
23: butt.
20: Cocoa pa?
24: Yeah.
20: I thought it was cocoa puff.
23: I'll be darned.
20: Tom, did you hear it?
25: I always thought it was
23: sorry.
25: Shimmy, shimmy, cocoa butt.
23: Yeah.
25: Isn't it?
23: That's what I thought.
26: I think the kids sang it like that. I've never heard
20: yeah,
26: that.
20: I don't know.
23: Playground talk.
24: I'll put a 20 on cocoa pa.
23: Pa?
24: Yeah.
23: All right. What? I'm looking it up.
24: I thought it was pop.
26: I thought it was pop.
24: Yeah.
20: I'm confused.
25: Shimmy, shimmy,
26: I'm not willing
25: cocoa
26: to lose a 20.
25: Yeah, what, huh.
24: I'm going to be cocoa butt.
25: because that was the cocoa
23: it
25: butt.
23: It was fun.
25: Was the famous wrestling
24: yeah,
25: move.
24: Yeah, I know. So why would they put it in a child?
25: Because Bobo Brazil was a great American.
24: No, no.
25: Oh, you're.
24: I'm not saying he wasn't.
25: Are you saying Mr. Brazil was not a quality American?
24: I understand that it sounded like that. No, I'm fine with him.
0: The song predates Coco.
25: It has to. It has to.
1: What did you say it was?
25: Shimmy Shimmy Coco Pop, what I'm saying.
1: It's Shimmy Shimmy Coco Puff.
25: Puff. Chick was right again.
2: I thought it was Puff.
25: Why do we continue to doubt Mr.
1: Murray? I don't know.
2: I think it's because I lie all the time.
6: Yeah, I mean, a stop
1: clock. There's also a Shimmy Shimmy Coco Bop. Was Bop. Sung by Little Anthony and the Imperials.
2: I'm sorry.
25: Coco Bop's the one that I'm familiar Coco with. Bop.
2: Hang on a second. Chrissy, I believe Tom is insulting me, and it kind of got lost.
1: Oh, what did he say?
2: What did you say?
0: Even a broken clock is right twice a day.
6: the Shimmy Shimmy Coco, it's not Puff.
1: Puff.
6: What does that mean?
25: Well, what does Coco Butt mean besides your silly,
6: silly
25: Bobo Brazil?
6: Bobo Brazil, one of the greats.
1: Yeah, but he came way
6: after
1: this.
6: WWE stands on the shoulders of Dick the Bruiser and Bobo Brazil.
25: Of course, of course. I'm not saying they're not legends, and that they don't. If they're not already in the Hall of Fame, that they should be.
6: Your father, two tours of dirty in Vietnam because of guys like Bobo Brazil.
2: That's right.
1: Let's just move on.
6: Okay, here it is. This is the song.
1: From Little Anthony and the Imperials, but that's Shimmy Shimmy Coco Bop.
25: Shimmy Shimmy Rock.
6: Wasn't that the hit?
25: Bop.
1: Yeah, but the song.
6: Boy, it sounds like those background vocals are being tortured.
1: The playground song came before this song did.
6: Okay, could we get to the

0: Bob and Tom, weekday mornings, classic rock all day. Hello and good morning. How are you? 7:47. It is the 24th of August, my friends, just in case you're wondering. We got some clouds out there. We got a little sun. We got a little bit of everything. But the thing that we got a lot of, and not happy about it, 96 for a high today. Right now, we have 67 degrees outside the hot studios. Now, you know, Grab and Go continues on here on the hot, getting it all revved up and ready to go for Six Flags Discovery Kingdom tickets. That's right, we can get you hooked up. All you have to do is shoot us a text with your name and your city to the number 209-575-0104. 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
1: 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Westbound on the Crosstown Freeway, it's a little heavy between Filbert and Wilson. I-5, 99 and Highway 4, those are looking good. South 99 heading into Lodi, watch out for some delays from Woodbridge down to around Turner. Highway 12, that is at the limit. 99 also looking good through Collierville and Galt. North 99, stretches of heavy out of Salida from before Pellendale through Ripon up to Austin Road in Manteca. The IndyCar season culminates in championship weekend at WeatherTech Raceway Laguna Seca. On September 4th through the 6th, watch drivers take their shot at history at the Mission Foods Grand Prix of Monterey. 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
6: 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It's Bob and Tom with your morning's classic rock all day. Hello and good morning. Come on in. It's Tamara. It's 844. It is already 68 degrees out here. It looks like we're going to get to about 97 for a high today. So, you know, we have some really good sweet deals for you. And you can save yourself some money on some dining out. Now, this week, it's Smoke and Meat Barbecue. 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
9: Welcome back to the Bob and Tom Show in the O'Reilly Auto Parts Studios at the news desk. It's Christy Lee.
10: Hello.
9: Hello. There's Pat Godwin.
11: Hey, chick.
9: Hello. There's Josh Arnold.
12: Hi.
9: Hi there. There's Ace Cosby.
13: Hello.
9: Hello. And hello, Tom.
12: I did dig up. We had the story about Kacey Musgrave, and she's going to be selling a brand of lube as part of her merchandise. For feminine dryness.
10: Correct.
12: Seems kind of unusual to have that at, you know, get in line for the t-shirt. What's going to be longer, the line for the t-shirts or for the lube?
9: Well, I
10: think you buy it online. I don't think
11: I don't think
10: she sells it right there, does she? It doesn't say that.
9: I'm wondering why this hasn't happened before. I'm surprised that she seems like it's the first.
12: Well, it may have been done by a less well-known act, perhaps.
9: Huh.
12: But among other things, Weezer sold a fake mustache set.
11: Oh, that's fun.
12: Yeah, they got a new album out, by the way. Alice Cooper sold Whiplash mascara. Metallica sold a version of Monopoly tied into all things Metallica, including an electric chair, a coffin, a cross, and a toilet as the little pieces.
10: Mm-hmm.
12: Kiss famously sold the Kiss cask with a K, the Kiss branded. This seems to be the most unusual is the Flaming Lips sold a trembling fetus Christmas ornament.
13: My goodness.
10: God. No.
9: Yeah, the Flaming Lips are out there on the cutting edge, that's for sure.
13: There sure are.
12: That is wildly inappropriate,
10: yeah.
12: I would say. Kiss also teamed up with Hello Kitty. Did the Hello Kitty characters dressed and made to resemble the four members of
9: that's
12: the,
9: right
12: original members of Kiss
9: made a very Kiss friendly deal.
12: Right now we return the microphone to Christy Lee at the Bob and Tom News Desk.
10: Well, we continue with the lady parts, I guess. These are I've heard of bikini farts.
13: Bikini fart,
12: really?
10: Uh-huh. Yeah, a woman is sounding the alarm about the impact of a Brazilian wax that can have on your flatulence.
9: Huh?
10: South Carolina-based content creator Sarah Boss explained that since there is no hair back there, there's no friction for the gas to pass through, therefore nothing to dampen the sound.
13: A little slappier.
10: She warned in her now viral video that silent farts are not a thing.
9: That can't be.
10: Courtney Cleghorn.
9: I'll say.
10: Actually, I think it's Claghorn, C-L-A-G, the founder of Sugared and Bronzed, a specialty grooming salon, told the New York Post that waxing those downstairs hairs can cause what is being virtually referred to as bikini farts. So the
13: I'm skeptical.
11: That's not how it works.
9: Muffle it that much.
12: No. A guy with a hairy ass doesn't only have
13: louder than anyone.
10: Right.
9: Yes.
10: Yeah, that's crazy.
12: I think there
1: BS.
12: Might be some leakage issues, maybe. But
10: leakage? What do you think?
13: There wouldn't
10: the hair
13: be that either.
10: Come on.
9: Yes. Right. Is your contention the hair soaks it up?
12: Child.
9: You are. You're a child.
1: These stories.
9: You're a child.
12: Bikini Ferts does sound like a band name once again. It's opening up. Opening up for the Insane Clown Posse, Bikini Farts.
10: Yeah.
12: And it, no, that's not a, it doesn't act as a silencer.
10: No, no. Of course not.
13: Very silly thing.
10: You're the only one that's had a Brazilian in here. Did you notice a difference?
13: No, no. They didn't seem any clappier than normal.
9: Have you ever had one that was loud? You go, my gosh, that's loud.
13: Oh, sure.
9: Yeah. Yeah, right? Absolutely. Christy, what about you?
10: Oh, yeah.
9: Are you going to admit you fart?
10: Oh, gosh, yes.
9: Okay.
10: My sister had a friend in school who swore she never farted, ever. I'll call her out. Jane, I know that you had to have. I mean, that we called her Fartless Jane.
1: Okay.
12: I like Fartless Jane. That'll be great at the 25th reunion. And is Fartless Jane here?
9: And with that one remark, you've moved on to the coolest. Fartless Jane.
12: Get her husband up there to testify.
13: Yeah. I had a fart the other day that sounded like it was looking for the right note.
10: Oh.
13: Where it went...
12: did it hit?
9: Kind of like tuning?
13: Yeah.
9: Yeah, okay.
13: Like, oh, you got it.
12: Did you go see a movie called Gooch Hair Silencer?
10: What?
13: Are we calling it
10: a gooch?
9: A gooch.
10: I've never heard that before.
1: That's a taint, right? Gooch?
10: I thought so, yeah. You're getting your parts mixed up.
1: It's the isthmus thing.
9: I don't think the girls are.
12: So you're telling
10: me. That's a queef.
12: The gooch hair does not silence.
1: No way.
12: Oh, I had no idea.
9: I think the guys have a gooch. The girls have a.
12: I don't know.
10: I've never heard the term gooch.
12: Gender. I was just wondering if. We'll have to get to.
10: I have to look that up.
12: Our stories about Dunkin' Donuts and the problem that they're having.
10: Yeah.
12: We have a great zoo story coming up tomorrow.
13: Edward Albee?
10: No, it's a thank penguin. You.
12: And
9: Edward Albee.
12: And by country. Which males have the largest male members?
13: Oh, all right.
12: The
9: Is
12: results.
9: Is it Sweden or Germany? Or?
12: I am.
9: Do you know?
12: I think the answer, I don't know. I don't know if this is fact-based or not.
10: Well, then why are we doing the story if it's somebody's opinion?
9: What else?
1: I can't give good guesses?
13: Are you operating from a platform of stereotypes?
1: Profiling?
12: I am not, but I think the answers to this are so stereotypical.
9: Okay. I'm going to go Congo.
13: Yeah. Is Zimbabwe on the list?
10: Argue if we could.
12: I wouldn't say you're getting warm. I'd say you are on fire.
9: All right.
12: And conversely, you can mention.
1: Yeah.
12: We'll get to that tomorrow. This is All Science, ladies and gentlemen. These are the O'Reilly Auto Parts Studios, and this is the Bob and Tom Show.
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13: Yeah, have you ever had Eggs Benedict Arnold?
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24: What are Eggs Benedict Arnold?
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13: I tried. 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Uh-huh. 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
25: Yes.
13: The answer is no, but...
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That is The Who, Love, Rain, or Me. 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
6: 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When you share, you're not alone.
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It's Bob and Tom with Day Mornings, nothing but the best classic rock all day. Good morning and welcome in. Yeah. Sending our condolences out to ZZ Top. Mr. Frank Beard, may you rest in peace.

0: 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Hello and good morning. Hey, did I tell you that Hawk is your hookup for the Stone Temple Pilots and Godsmack? Uh-huh, it's true. And Randy's reverse riff will be doing it up at 5:20. And you can snag your tickets to the show at Shoreline. That's happening on Saturday, September 19th. Pretty awesome.
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0: 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James Olivieri of Modesto. You've got a four-pack of Six Flags tickets. We've given away Sonoma Raceway, AC/DC, water slides. And it keeps going as we continue on with the Grab and Go Summer, looking for James Olivieri of Modesto.
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0: Skinner and Give Me Three Steps on your classic rock station, 104.1 The Hawk. And Skinner will be here along with Foghat and Molly Hatchet. That show's happening at Ironstone Amphitheater. The weather's going to be perfect October 2nd. So things have cooled down and you'll sit there outside. 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

0: Well, good morning, Sherry Gonzalez of Ceres. 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
2: 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Thank you.
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0: 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And today I have Deep Purple Kansas Starship tickets. Deep Purple Kansas Starship, all playing at Shoreline Amphitheater Saturday, September 5th. And the question, on this day 5 years ago, this legendary drummer passed. He played with his band for 58 years. Who was it? 209-575-0104. Give me a call and good luck.
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20: Hey, Angie, it's Kim again. 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
0: Perfect. On this day five years ago, this drummer passed away. He was a legendary drummer, played with his band for 58 years. Who was it?
20: That was the drummer for the Rolling Stones. Was it Charlie Watts?
0: Yep.
20: I knew that one. Okay.
0: You're going to go check out Deep Purple, Kansas, and Starship September 5th.
20: All right, great. Thank you so much.
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0: 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And we're heading to Murphy's this time around. Kathy Garrett in Murphy's. I've got a four-pack of tickets for Six Flags Discovery Kingdom for you, Kathy Garrett and Murphy's.
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Ladies and gentlemen, tis a grab-and-go summer here on 104.1 The Hawk, and I got another name for you. I'm looking for Angel Gallegos. Angel Gallegos, you've got 10 minutes and 41 seconds to call me back at 209-575-0104 to pick up your four-pack of tickets for Six Flags Discovery Kingdom. Yes, a grab-and-go summer. We're having fun with that, getting you places and things to do. All right. So if you've been dreaming on about heading out to Six Flags, and your name is Angel Gallegos, I am looking for you. Good luck.

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1: Hi, I'm Angel Gallegos calling from Six Flags.
0: Yes, Angel, what city are you calling from today?
1: Out of Ceres, California.
0: Very good, brother man. Yes, you got back in time,
1: sir.
0: And we're going to send you off to Six Flags Discovery Kingdom with those four tickets so everybody gets out to enjoy. And again, thanks, man, for being a part of the Grab and Go Summer. What's exciting in your world today?
1: You know what? Hanging out with the family lately, the daughter's softball, and my son turning 2 years old Saturday.
0: Well, congratulations on that and everything in between. Thanks, man, for being a part of the Hawk. We appreciate you. And who does rock you?
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0: One of the hardest working bands in showbiz, man. That is true. Blue Oyster Cult. They're always touring. As a matter of fact, the closest they're going to get to us in the next couple of months in November, they're going to be in Anaheim. And then that's on the 13th of November. Then the 14th, they're going to be in Henderson, Nevada. If you feel like taking a little road trip to go check out Blue Oyster Cult. Always a good time. A good time is always had here at 104.1 The Hawk, and I'm happy to be with you. I'm Randy Moranz. Grab and go summer, moving along. Congratulations. Angel Gallegos lives in Ceres. He called me back and got himself tickets for Six Flags Discovery Kingdom. Are you not involved? Why not? All you need to do is text us your name and city to 209-575-0104. And again, this week we're blowing out those four-pack of tickets to Six Flags. 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

Well, if you're a little bicurious, yes, we are doing our pro football pick'em. 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

0: so good. And every night at 7, we do Get the Let Out here on 104.1 The Hawk. Join Dusty again tonight for that. We'll jump back to another fine block of classic rock here in just a matter of moments. 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
23: Comedian Mark Eubanks. 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
23: Hmm. 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
25: 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Oh. Valedictorian was a 2.0.
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Dat Darby, Da Coop, Alice Cooper, and no more. Mr. Nice Guy, I am a nice guy. I'm Randy Moranz. Is your name Lee Brokaw from Modesto? 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All right?

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Bob and Tom, weekday mornings, always your favorite classic rock. And this evening at about 5:20, Randy's Ride Home will be going off, and then we'll do Reverse Riff. And this week, I'm giving you an opportunity to go check out Stone Temple Pilots and Godsmack, happening on September 19th at the Shoreline. That's what I'm giving away this week for Reverse Riff. So join me a little after 5 o'clock where I take a song, snip just a little bit of it, turn it around, play it back. You give me the name of the song and the artist, and I get you tickets for STP and Godsmack. Concert time. Cool.

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0: Happiest Days, another Brick in the Wall, part two. Floyd, for your pleasure, on 104.1 The Hawk. Easy, cowboy. Stop that yelling. All right, now. Settle down. We're 104.1 The Hawk, the Valley's classic rock. No Monday night football tonight. That begins on September the 14th. That'll be the first Monday night game. But we do have football. Our pro football pick'em is back. 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And we're helping out, and also helping us out this year is Golf Cart Pros in Manteca. Now, this year, the grand prize winner is going to get two Traegers, a wood pellet grill, and a flat rock griddle. 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
1: Crowding up as you leave Manteca, this traffic report is sponsored by the Monterey Bay Aquarium. So starting up on southbound 99, it's going to slow down from 120 out towards Hammett. And then again, as you head into Modesto, back to starts at Standiford and stays very heavy out towards Tuolumne Boulevard. Further south, tapping on the brakes again, from Taylor out towards Monte Vista. If you're making your way into Tracy, we took a look at eastbound 580. Not bad just yet. It's a 35-minute drive time, though. It's really Pleasanton to reach 205, so it's about a 15-minute delay that's waiting for you there. There's a wreck in Livermore, eastbound 580 at first. That's blocking the right-hand lane. CHP is out there. Whether surfing a curling wave or savoring a sunset view, the ocean moves us. The ocean delights us as playful lovers restore coastal kelp forests. The ocean connects us. Take action at MontereyBayAquarium.org/connects. 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

0: Razor Burn has a way of creating the fire down below. 104.1 The Hawk, Valley's classic rock Monday afternoon, getting ready for Randy's ride home. And our grab-and-go summer is rocking on, giving away four packs of tickets to Six Flags Discovery Kingdom this week. 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
1: In a crowded drive into Tracy, this traffic report is sponsored by Audible. On eastbound 580, it's about a 35-minute drive as you leave Pleasanton to reach 205, so it's a 15-minute delay there. Better news in Livermore, cleaned up that crash off of eastbound 580 at first. So some slowing out of Manteca on southbound 99. Stop and go from 120 to Hammett, and then again further south into Modesto from Stanford out towards Tuolumne Boulevard. Heading out towards French Camp on northbound 5, some slowing from Matthews out towards Downing. Earlier problems luckily have been cleared. When you start listening to books on Audible, traffic might seem like less of an annoyance and more of an opportunity for another chapter. 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